0: Намерете ни на bnr.bg.
1: No, I just got home one evening, and and I'm just walking home, and it was really horrible, and snowing, because I lived on the

You know, they say that goosebumps is a sign of intelligence. They say that it's a sign of empathy. It shows me how human you are. My favorite senses is touch. Favorite senses is touch. Come on, my favorite senses is touch. My favorite senses is touch. Be like water, babe.

You know, they say that goosebumps is a sign of intelligence. They say that it's a sign of empathy.

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1: When I first saw you, I saw love. And the first time you touched me,